wrong number, sorry to waste your time. And I think to myself, why now? Why me? Why?

Radio Preveza 93. Baby, take it on. I want you the way you came into the world. I don't wanna feel no clothes. I don't wanna see no panties. And take off that brassiere, my dear. Everybody's gone.